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Ayo Teman Murah 2 di angka 16 ada Nick Jonas dengan Gut Punch yang sudah berada di posisi ke-19 juga di minggu ini ya. 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I think my hair stopped growing. Is that even a thing? Haven't lost any of it, but something ain't the same. 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Is it even that deep? I think my hair stopped growing. Or is it me? I called Phil a couple times. He's probably sick of me. He said go easy on yourself, but what does that even mean? Sounds like good advice, but